0: Disco Lines, No Broke Boys, 22 minutes to 8. We're going to talk to the Met Office, find out what's going on. If you were up earlier, you saw the fog this morning. Find out what's going on with the weather today. After Years and Years, playing next.
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6: Saturday, exhausted emergency department staff battle trauma and personal crises during one relentless 12-hour shift in the medical drama The Pit. Sunday, Amsterdam detectives must protect a whistleblower determined to expose a powerful criminal empire in the crime drama Van der Valk. Monday, six celebrity pairs attempt to evade an elite team of hunters in Celebrity Hunted. Tuesday, a new housekeeper uncovers terrifying secrets after residents mysteriously vanish without trace in the horror They Will Kill You. And Thursday, tragedy engulfs Heathcliff forever in Wuthering Heights.

0: it's quite fun to play along with you. Title and artist of what that song is. Could be winning you £15 to spend at Bianca's. One person will be selected at random from all the correct entries that get to me before I close lines just before 9:30 this morning. Jib@bfbs.com, my email address, 2005-3201 is my WhatsApp number. Looking forward to hearing from you this morning. Backtracks.
1: Know that I've been messed up. 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

Green Day and Wake Me Up When September Ends. Our winner today of the full-day e-bike rental experience for two people from e-bike experience store at the Imperial Ocean Plaza is Beck. Well done for saying that the first cheesecake was made in Greece.

The Prime Minister has confirmed a multi-billion pound investment in the next generation of nuclear submarines. Andy Burnham was speaking

0: dropped it off and piled in the caddy. Steve was driving because I had to talk to my man.
1: I told you I don't know anything about any setup. You can torture me all you want.
2: 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I like that.

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1: 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Are you cool?